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1: Alright, Chief, consensus is those guys are going to hear from the bomb and we're going to get a K-12 and try to cut it up here so we can cut the difference in the middle. 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
0: 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I'm taking them northwest Seneca. 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
1: Springfield, West County 112, EMS, ALS 31, difficulty breathing, 11780, Middle Road, Lot 6.
2: 302, we're on 2708, Pearl.
1: Springfield, West County 112, EMS, ALS 31, difficulty breathing, 11780, Middle Road, Lot 6.
3: 300 on scene.
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You're going to lot number 6 for a 97-year-old female. Difficulty breathing.

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1: 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DC 203, BLS 2, ill patient 11155, Route 6.

0: 3203 is responding.
1: 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On current 8484, you're looking at 2013.
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1: 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Looks like 923, 922, commercial fire alarm.

0: Westlake 922, 923, commercial fire alarm, 2727 West 8th Street, Sportsman's Athletic Club. Westlake 922, 923, commercial fire alarm, 2727 West 8th Street, Sportsman's Athletic Club.
1: Westridge, C1 County.
0: Got
1: it. I'm on location here at the Sportsman's Club. It was an accidental trip. It's already been reset by the manager. There's no issues here.
0: Copy that, sir. 922, 923, you're in service. 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
1: 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Okay, then we're turned downstairs.

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2: 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Montana, you're responding 8300 West Ridge Road, Pleasant Ridge Manor West, Unit H. This was called in by PSP Gerard, behavioral health patient.

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2: 440. Command. Go ahead. Did you get owner info?
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1: 924, clear the call, heading back to dispatch.
2: Okay, 479 on the return.
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4: So when you're responding, ALS 1 chest pains at 2316 Poplar Street, applying for a 4949-year-old female, 2047.

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1: Probably not. Nine 24, 9 25, are either of you missing your scene light?

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0: 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DC 123, BLS 2, psychiatric 709, West 16, apartment 2.

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2: 190, responding.
0: B28, 4114 Shaper Avenue, Lecom at Prescott, dead end, West 38th Street, here, cross streets. Going to room 28, bed 1 for a non-vent patient, 73-year-old male. Seizure was unresponsive for 5 minutes. First care sending in a medic.
1: 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Let's say he's currently unresponsive.
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0: Engine 13. Difficulty breathing. 1440 East 33rd Street. Engine 13. Difficulty breathing. 1440 East 33rd Street. Between Davison Avenue and Tuttle Avenue.
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1: 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I got 2 take call for the city EMS response, ALS priority 1, difficulty breathing, 1440 East 33.
2: EC 191, ALS 1, difficulty breathing, 1440 East 33.
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1: 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Davison and Tuttle, front entry. ECI is sending a medic. 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You have a 76-year-old female, difficulty breathing.
4: Engine 13 are responding, 1440 East 33rd. Davison Avenue and Tuttle Avenue are cross streets. UC front entry. Responding for a 76-year-old female, difficulty breathing.

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0: Perry Highway, take a call for the city, EMS.
1: Dispatch 6 is 196 and 15 West 45th.
2: DC-109, inbound from dispatcher.
0: Perry Highway, EMS response, ALS priority 1, unconscious, 1615 West 45th.
3: Engine 6, 1615 West 45th, Green Garden Boulevard and Perkins in the driveway.
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0: 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We do have a BLS call on West 24th. 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
2: 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BLS priority 2 for an overdose. 9529 Allegheny Avenue. Lake City first response, County 116 AMS response. BLS priority 2 for an overdose. 9529 Allegheny Avenue.
1: 247, understands.
3: 116.
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0: 324 Gary County. The alarm company called back in reporting a false alarm and we left a message for the key holder.
1: Did they go and investigate and find that false alarm or what were they basing it on?
0: For the alarm company, they said false alarm, cancel, and no other information.
1: Yeah, sorry, I don't buy that. All right, we'll continue then.

0: 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We're almost unsafe.
1: 324 continuing. All other companies priority 2.
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0: 21, you're responding BLS 1, no contact, no alarm, Grandview Manor, 4210 Davidson Avenue, number 405. Responding for a female patient, 2121, try and call back, no answer.
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4: 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Somebody else can take the patient, because patient doesn't want to go, and patient didn't have a seizure, so.
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0: MP28, 3302 Westlake Road, Westlake Woods is this 11, field flow white to Barrett Drive or Cross Street. Going to apartment 116, 83-year-old female, low blood pressure, altered.
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1: 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Correction on the address, 717 State Street, patient's outside. Responding for a 59-year-old male. 2147.
5: Tower 2, Erie Insurance, West 8th and West 730 Cross Streets, can be outside building on State Street for a 59-year-old male. Bell, he's currently bleeding from his eye.
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0: 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Chest pain. 1808 Buffalo Road. Engine 13. Chest pain. 1808 Buffalo Road. Between Cameron Road and Downing Avenue.
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2: 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Thank you.
1: 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EC 122 and 191 ALS 1 chest pain 1808 Buffalo Road, building F, apartment 5.
2: Tracy responding.
1: Trying to respond with 191, ALS 1 chest pain, 1808 Buffalo Road, building half apartment 5, fine for 21-21-year-old female, 2156.
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7: One 147, you're responding. 25555 Pinewoods Road, Bell Road, and Lee Road are your cross streets. 120 advised that 6N and Route 19 is still shut down to take Flat Road into town and come down Dutchtown Road.
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0: 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I'm getting a call coming in for Forest Crossing.
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0: 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ALS Pride 1 for difficulty breathing. 58034 is crossing. Westridge, 924, MP-18. 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
0: Back after you. Go ahead, Chief.
2: Go ahead and pick up 147. Patients going with PSP.
0: Copy that. 147, you copy direct?
3: Yeah, we're just a mile away.
0: Nope. And then P18's coming 58034 crossing Stone Creek Drive to Pebblestone Quarry or Cross Streets. Go for a 71-year-old female, difficulty breathing, altered, can't get off the floor.
2: 924 is in route.
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0: 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ALS priority 1, difficulty breathing, 5561 Gibson Hill Road. 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
0: Union City, tree down. 9600 block around 6. Union City for tree down. 9600 block around 6. 24.

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Gonna be close to that address, tree down, across the roadway.

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324, Gannon, West Hall, Chestnut and Walnut are your cross reads. Zone 1, smoke detection hallway near the reception area. Hydrant on the northwest corner of 6 and Chestnut on a 6.

0: Security says it's the parking lot off of 7th Street, and it was burnt food. They're airing it out right now.
1: All right, you want to just go confirm your cell extension and see if you need the fans to help out?
0: He said it's pretty smoky in there. He's checking with his buddy to see if they need the fans.

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0: EC-121, that was mostly static. Was that responding?
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0: I'll be responding BLS 2, fall 1419 west 41, runway 3, 7070, male, 050.

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Take it for a blood draw, 3421 Buffalo Road, Westville Police Department. Westville Police.

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0: 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Looking for 66 year old CNL, 215.
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0: PC-190 responding 123, ALS 1, difficulty breathing, 9227 Town Hall Road, responding for 6666 female, 215.

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For our first responders, County 110, EMS, ALS priority. 1, difficulty breathing, 11050, Ridge Road.

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2: 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Responding for a 63-year-old female, difficulty breathing.

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Springfield, West County 112, EMS, ELS Priority 2 for fall. Let this is 2798 Ellis Road, Springfield, West County 112, EMS, ELS Priority 2 for fall. 2798 Ellis Road.

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All victims listed as

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0: 324, South Crossing Peachtree, your crosses, the hammock, your building. 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

0: 3354. I got no obvious conditions on here on any of the floors. I'm just looking for the panel.
1: Copy. Were you able to meet up with him, security?

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1: Alright, Lones, do you want to go ahead and see if you can assist and verify? See if you find that pole station? Or did you find it at all 354?
0: I don't see any pole stations that have been activated, but I'm looking. I think I'm past the nurse area exit.
1: Are you still with somebody also? You can try to silence your?
0: I'm trying to silence you right now, but I haven't met up with anybody.
1: How do you want to try and ham it back and see what their ETA might be?

0: And 354, I saw an SEAL alarm. I can reset it. I don't see, there's no obvious conditions. I don't see any alarm or pulsation activated.
1: All right, if there is no

Well, if you didn't reset the pull station, if it is indeed pulled, that you won't be able to reset it. We'll let security handle it. If you want to come out, they can handle it when they get here. All companies are clear to return.

0: counting copies, one system reset, no pool station located, security of the animal, arrival.
1: No, alarm's not reset. The alarm was just silenced. You can call security back and advise them because they 6 minutes is not here yet, so you can just advise them they have to come and deal with it.
0: Got the alarm silenced. We're on the phone with them now.
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1: 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I was just about to call you.
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0: Greenville, West County 112, EMS, ALS Party 1 for Fall, 32 West Pearl Street, Barnett Building, Apartment 301. 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

0: 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You're going to apartment 301, 70-year-old male, all injured, is it possibly broken?
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1: 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Apartment 301 for a 70-year-old male, broken head from a fall.

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0: Three twenty-four,
1: can be the parking garage. Branch to state. This is zone 1, just general fire alarm. You have a 20 on the northeast corner of state and east 3rd.
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1: 11 goes to pack 1.
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1: 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EC106 BLS local Hammett ER. No specials.
0: Regulation was County 116. Rollover 7091 Staritania Road. Regulation was County 116. Rollover 7091 Staritania.
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0: Newfoundland, the Platte. First party caller, a 19-year-old male, oldest vehicle, is out of the vehicle, unknown injuries.
1: County, also be advised, will be two-person BLS day crew.
0: Copy. 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

0: Okay, 110, this is 116, rollover, 7091, Saratania. Scanning 110, this is 116, rollover, 7091, Saratania.
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0: 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We're right over the dip there.
1: Copy. Incoming turbulence. Are you on? Copy.

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1: Got it, got this.

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0: 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And Barrow Plains off the squad, medic 4, ALS 1 breathing problems, 116 North Mirror.
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0: 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We're picking up the Kangaroo.
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0: The Lear building is 137. 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

0: 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We found a panel, we can get it to silence.
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2: 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West Ridge 9249 MP18 ALS 1 3125 West 22.
1: Three 3-5-3 command, we've handed the building over to the security. They're on their way in. Tower 2, you can clear as well.

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1: Engine 8. Carbon monoxide alarm. 515 East 13th Street. Engine 8. Carbon monoxide alarm. 515 East 13th Street. Between Wallace Street and Ash Street.
0: 28. West Ridge 923 MP 28 ALS 1 to Golden Reason 4120 Lancaster. West Ridge 923 28, I got you going. Could be an ALS 1 difficulty breathing, 4120 Lancaster.
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0: 924, it's going to be an ALS 1, 4120 Lancaster.
5: Engine 8 responding, 515 East 13, carbon monoxide alarm.
0: West 41 to West 42 is going to be the cross street, 66-year-old female. Difficulty breathing.
6: Engine 78 responding, Wallace to Asher, cross streets, going to be coming from the basement.
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1: Erie County, engine 13, responding, one bay front connector, unconscious patient.
2: Erie 13, this will be northbound on the bike path. It'll be just east of Broad Street.
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0: Ruby Lake Road, West County 116, 110 CLS, LS1 back pain, 6521 West Ridge Road. Ruby Lake Road, West County 116, 110 CLS, back pain, 6521 West Ridge Road.
1: 110.
2: 116. 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
0: Oh, good. 6521 West Ridge Road, Manchester, Bear Creek. 9-year-old female, back pain, difficulty breathing.
4: 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Patient is on a vent, you're responding for a 22-year-old female,

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0: 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Had an issue with a hot water tank. I got 55 parts per million CO.
1: That was 55 or 50?
0: 55?
1: 55. 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
2: 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ELS 1, hematuria, 2 Gibson Street. Crescent, green flow for the squad. ELS 1, hematuria, 2 Gibson Street, Parkside Northeast.
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0: ALS priority 1 for cardiac arrest with Spartansburg 20063, Spartansburg Highway.

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1: Go ahead.
0: Yeah, one on the board. Are you going to be 10-4?
1: Yes, sir. I'll be 10-4 here in just a few minutes. You can go ahead and pick up 70. Thank you.
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1: 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We're going to go BLS to St. Vincent.
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0: I don't understand that cardiac arrest. I have one patient. She has pulses for abnormal breathing.
1: Nothing abnormal breathing.

0: 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Falls, 311 East 7th Street. Tower 2. Falls, 311 East 7th Street. Between German Street and Parade Street.
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1: 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German operator cross streets. 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

0: Dear Sarge, 922 MP28 ALS, lung to quality of breathing. 5706 Cherry Street Extension. Dear Sarge, 922 MP28 ALS, lung to quality of breathing. 2706 Cherry Street Extension.
1: 28.50, he said he's heading home and he'll catch up with you later.
2: Copy that, thank you.
0: 28, your response is going to be an ALS 1. 5706, 5706, Cherry Street Extension. 57th to Young Road, 72-year-old female difficulty breathing.
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0: 5706 Cherry Street Extension, 57th, the young, 72-year-old female.

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0: 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Also, North Coast is parking about 15 cars along the Asbury fence, and they'll be here about 24 hours.
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0: Copy that. Thank you.
2: 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Lee Comet, Bill Square, 14.

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We're using our positive pressure fan here to ventilate this dwelling. NFG's on scene. And it should be out of here in a few minutes.

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1: 27 ELS.
2: Responding. 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
1: Deputy 27, BLS 2 for an ill patient, Niagara Village, 2380 Village Bellman Drive.
0: 106 responding, ALS Priority 1 for an ill patient, St. Joseph's, 517 Maryland, apartment 357, 82-year-old female, 954.
1: Deputy 27, BLS Priority 2, ill patient, Niagara Village, 2380 Village Bellman.
0: 106, be advised, the power is out to certain areas of that building.
1: 27. 27, you're responding BLS 2, Niagara Village, 2380 Village Common Drive. Zook to Zimmerly. 317 going to be the room, 76-year-old male generals.

Greenfield EMS, VLS 1, Class 5, 9761 Williams Road. Greenfield EMS, VLS 1, also Class 5, 9761 Williams Road.

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0: 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I did not start ALS. Just let me know if you need him.
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247-10001 Richardson Road, Miller, to Route 18. Unknown patient information says that they live in Florida, but their device is pinging at the address.

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1: 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It's gonna be ALS priority one for an ill patient, 666 Tacoma Road.
2: Cool. The one was you're responding.
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1: 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Tacoma Road, apartment number 4, 1 month old female, 1034.

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0: 116, Fairview Manor, 900 Manchester, through the valley and downhill. Room 42, Charlie Hall, 65-year-old male.

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West County 115 MS. West County 116, ELS 20 patient, Fairview Manor, 900 Manchester Road.

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0: 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ALS 1, fall victim, 9425, Old Waterford Road. 94, Old Waterford Road. Hello, operations of ALS, EMS. ALS 1, fall victim, 9425, Old Waterford Road.
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0: 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ALS assist to pool hose, priority 1 for a fall. 9425 Old Waterford Road, the front door, 88-year-old female, 1105.
1: 142 responding, Old Waterford Road.
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0: 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Is that the name?
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0: 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I have an elderly female who passed out. Immobile, we just got her in the back seat of a car.

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2: 7880 Edinburgh Road, the Memorial Park.
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Third Highway 712, ALS 1, Pinnacle Episode, Memorial Gardens, 7880 Edinburgh Road.

0: Moral Garden, 7880 Edinburgh Road, I-90, North Pagan. All you guys, a female passing out. 7201 is on scene, we'll point you.
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0: 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Commons, the Peach. 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
0: 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And 434, you want somebody started for a ladder. And coming back in service.
1: That's negative.
0: I copy.
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Go ahead. The patient's by my truck. 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Okay.

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0: Got an ALS rolling in Franklin Township on Crane Road. Are you guys available?
1: 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Go ahead, send it.

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0: 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Go ahead. MPLS 2 at Pleasant Ridge Manor. You guys want to take it?
1: Go ahead and send it. We'll be responding for 26 in Green Arc.

Scotty 116 EMS, BLS 2 back Dane, Rosa Ridge Manor, 8300 West Ridge Road. 116, I'll show you going. Doubler to Blair, unit J Juliet, room 24, bed Alpha. 81-year-old male, chest pain. And you were back pain.

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0: Scotty 112, VLS 2 Fall Victim, Manchester Commons 6351 West Lake Road. Scotty 112, VLS 2 Fall Victim, Manchester Commons 6351 West Lake Road.
1: 112, we're up.
2: 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Call 20.
0: 112, Manchester Commons, 6351 West Lake Road. School to Manchester, Woodside Place, Serenity Room. 79-year-old female, call victim.
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0: 20 is en route.
1: There you are, 28. VLS priority 2. Size 317 Apple Grove. Old Zook's going to be the cross street. Showing here is a 68-year-old female generalist.

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2: Alright, so I got a 60-year-old male here. He fell last night and has had an altered level of consciousness since then. I'm concerned about the possibility of him having a stroke. He's swamped to one side, which the wife reports is abnormal. He's unable to follow commands and has, and as such, we're not able to assess, truly assess his neurological function. Not sure if you want to take him to Erie and meet up with an ALS on the way or what.
5: 201 available.
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2: 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I'll get a hold of county and have them start a medic out of Center City.

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1: County 1924.
2: 142 responding.
3: 924.
0: 142, you responding. Paramedic intercept with Union City. Priority 1 for a fall. 543 East Pleasant. 66-year-old male. 1327.
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0: Here at BLS 1, outpatient on Hemlock Court in Fairview. You guys want that?
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until it can be 3147 Hemlock Court, 3147 Hemlock. Now it's a dead end. 25-year-old female, ill patient.

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3: Erie County, Engine 13 responding, 2529 East 43rd, sick person.
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0: 30 lecture 925 at B28 ALS 1 difficulty breathing 5224 Bramble Wood Lane. 30 lecture 925 at B28 EMS ALS 1 difficulty breathing 5224 Bramble Wood. 30 lecture 925 at B28 ALS 1 difficulty breathing 5224 Bramble Wood Lane. 30 lecture 925 at B28 EMS ALS 1 difficulty breathing 5224 Bramble Wood. 28-5-2-2-4 Bramblewood, Applewood to the dead end. 65-0 FEMA.
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0: 116, I tried calling the original caller back, no answer. There's a third party. He was calling for his sister. He was actually in the city.
1: County 207 is at 42, the same place.
2: Okay, and the address was 3147?
0: 207 is the same. Okay, I'm not going to check my call taker.

0: Yeah, 3147 is what he said. It looks like it's just a single house by itself behind all the other ones.
1: Copy, that's where we're at. We're not getting an answer.

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1: 270s are out.
0: Two 70, 504 Spark Hill, from a stage away. The team. I'll be threatening to take pills or taking them. We're not sure yet. PSPs are out.
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3: Tower 2 responding, 1101 Peach, EMS response.
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4: Tower Company 2 responding, be outside on the 11th Street side. 57-year-old male, seizures, what please coming out of it?
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1: You still got the medic on board?
2: No, he had a driver.
1: Alright, he had a driver. Okay, saddle up. We're going, you're going to Corey.
3: Erie County 100's responding.
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0: 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Wake Forest. Got a car versus school bus. Unknown injuries. I'll remove operations attack one, please.
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2: 190, you're responding. Paramedic intercept priority one for an ill patient. 24 Putnam, apartment number 4, 75-year-old female.
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4: 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See if we can hit one of these calls. I just got the 38. They're still South Waterford.
0: Union City EMT needed. 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
1: 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Dispatch for fire police, shut down Route 6. Route 6 in Worth, Route 6 in Mead.
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6: 147, you're responding. 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Number 24, Putnam, number 4. 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
3: 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Corey, fire police needed, shut down Route 6. 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
6: 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Where would you like me?
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1: At this time, I have Route 6 shut down on the east side, and 1002 should be heading to the west side, so approach the scene. Any medical personnel, please?
0: 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Be BLS local off the floor. Oxygen, do you want special?
8: Copy that. 166 West Columbus.
6: 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I'm at Meade.
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5: Jeffrey copies. I'm out.
1: Here's County from 100.
7: Go ahead.
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1: At this time, we have one confirmed patient for transport. We're still evaluating all the students on the bus.
4: 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And I want to get a second number of students on the bus, busing company, and the bus number, please.
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1: County, at this time, I do have the representative from the busing company on scene.
9: Do you have an ETA on EPD?
4: Standby, we'll check.
9: I copy.
4: Head count when you can, and then we just sold the report to the state, so you can just give me the name of the busing company. Engine 11, they don't have any cars available right now. They're going to try and get you one.
1: Perry County from 100.
4: Go ahead.
1: Sir, at this time we have 17 souls on board the bus. We have a secondary bus coming and we'll figure out their destination, whether it's going to be the hospital or somewhere else.
4: Copy, 17 students.

0: up to you. We got enough to run both these calls. If you guys want to stay in service for you guys and us, or you can continue in. Where is new?
1: We're already east of Union City, so we'll just keep going.
0: Hi, Gabby. County 1148, so I'm location at 24 foot.
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2: 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Between O'Dock Road and Holland Street.
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8: 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You're on the DaVita dialysis. 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
1: 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And do you have an ETA for the Buffalo students, DeCorey?

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0: 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Engine 12. 021 Hemorrhage, Racer, 2676 Hazel Street, between West 29th Street and West 26th Street.
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0: That's received 110 ALS priority 2 for hemorrhage 2676 Hazel. You're gonna stage away.
1: 110 responding, copy stage.
0: 110 responding, ALS priority 2 for hemorrhage 2676 Hazel. 38-year-old female. C142 operation. 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
0: Sir, we are in the process of moving personal vehicles. Once that's complete, we will open up one lane. Hopefully, the eastbound will go first.
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1: 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Can you get a hold of him? Have him send his tractor trailer through.
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0: Engine 6. Abnormal breathing. 1679 West 45th Street. Engine 6. Abnormal breathing. 1679 West 45th Street. Between Green Garden Boulevard and Perkins Street.
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0: 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Negative on this.
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1: 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BLS Party 1 for full. St. Joseph's 517 Maryland. Apartment 3M on the floor. There's going to be somebody waiting out front for you. 70-year-old female, 1648.

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0: 220s.
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0: 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Motor vehicle accident, West 26th Street at Melrose Avenue. Engine 6. Motor vehicle accident, West 26th Street at Melrose Avenue.
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2: 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Engine 26. 2 vehicles, 1 injury, 11-year-old female.
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2: 116 EMS, ALS 1 unconscious, Manchester Commons, 6351 West Lake Road. That's 9116 EMS, ALS 1 unconscious, Manchester Commons, 6351 West Lake Road.
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2: 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We're going to 1748 Davison, Garfield to Buffalo. A 7-year-old female. 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Now they're in the ditch. 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
7: 116 responding.
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0: Confirming negative entrapment. We'll just need another set of hands to remove her from the vehicle here.
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0: Go ahead, Adam.
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2: 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There is an overpass, we don't have a number.
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3: Over 112.
0: 601 is asking if you can handle. They were delayed. I'm in a delayed response.
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0: 11:30. That was all powerful. Is that you want to?
1: Karen, can you repeat that?
0: You were unreadable. Were you calling on scene?
1: We're going to be transporting to St. Vincent. Can you get us an ALS unit from the city?
0: Hi, copy. My apologies. Vincent, I'll get you medical out of the city.

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0: 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Just confirming you're both switched over to 29.
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0: 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Hail some breathing problems. Country Gardens, 2500 Nursery. Lake City 110, hail some breathing problems. Country Gardens, 2500 Nursery, lot 113.
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0: 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Busy and difficulty breathing. 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
1: 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It's in the parking lot. You're looking for a gray Dodge Durango. 26-year-old male. High heart rate. 28, attack one.
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0: I copy that. You scared me for a second there.
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1: 113, 113. It's off of... I have to make a right there. It's the first road north, 1st Street.
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0: Go 183. Hey, we got some Corey guys coming down, because apparently Adam's not on the truck tonight now.
1: 427's out.
2: MP28 EMS, BLS 1 for a fall. Urgent care, 4247 West Ridge Road.
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0: Copy that.
2: MP28 EMS, BLS 1 for a fall. Urgent care, 4247 West Ridge Road.
1: Thanks, fellas. 28.
0: Yeah, 1001, 1002. If you guys can grab the side-by-side from the fire department, head down and relieve 183 so I can have them for the engine, please.
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2: 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Urgent care, 4247 West Ridge Road between McKee and Sherwood. Going to room number 3, 68-year-old female fall with some broken ribs.
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0: Echo 232 South Mel Lincoln, Tim Clinton. 61-year-old male. Typical episode. I'll still altered.
1: County 504 is responding.
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0: 212, 217. 504, are you calling a route?
1: County from 27. That's affirmative.
3: 27, good.
1: 27 will be out there for the evening.
3: Have a good night.
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0: The area of 8261, 8261 of Onya, Scaratina to Lou through the cross. One call says the line power line, it is smoking and arcing.
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Engine 11. 028 stroke. Tia Charlie 2. 411 Lincoln Avenue. Engine 11. 028 stroke. Tia Charlie 2. 411 Lincoln Avenue. Between West 4th Street and West 6th Street.

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0: ALS 1 CVA, 411 Lincoln Ave. And I'll get you assigned in a minute. We're having CAT issues.
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3: Copy, engine 11 around to 411 Lincoln Avenue, West 4th and West 6th, area cross street, 71-year-old male, possible CVA, chest pain, and trouble breathing.
2: Well, Doc.
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3: 1140,
1: good. What's my 11 route?
4: Eleven forty-nine. We'll be at the school for the football game. 11:48 in service till 11:38 gets back into town. Not committed to the game.
0: Copy. You're responding. ALS 1 CVA 411 Lincoln Ave. The 71-year-old male. Hard run come with you.
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1: Five oh four, and I'm getting a penalty ticket put in now for it, so.

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1: 2-6 responding.
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3: 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Responding for a 4-4, 44-year-old female, 1843.
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0: 18, you're responding to Maryvale Apartments between Summerheim and Indiana Drive. 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
1: County from 925.
0: That's correct.
1: That's the BLS one. We should be on that. If you want to attach us to the call, we'll be around.
0: Yeah, my bad. I have you on it.

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0: 28 County. Got a BLS 2. 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
1: That's fine.
0: That's fine, thank you.

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0: Oh, what was that?

0: 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Alarm company called in stating a deck fire alarm. I did spoke with staff there. They said all is okay, but they do need help resetting it.
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1: 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Let's go to TAC 1, please.
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0: County 504 is on their turn.
1: 504.

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1: Copy, thank you.

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0: Hey, James, if you're available and Mark and Bobby are all right with it, can you transfer out to the North Gate and meet up with Dave?
1: Copy. 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
0: 10-4, I'll have someone bringing it up to you.
1: Thank you.

0: 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Third trimester hemorrhage. 1704 Chestnut Street. Tower 2. Third trimester hemorrhage. 1704 Chestnut Street. Between West 17th Street and West 18th Street.
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0: 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Seizure.
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2: 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MP18 is going to be your ALS coming from Mill Creek.
1: Yeah.

0: 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It's going to Mill Creek. 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
1: 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Springfield 112. Hales 1, possible CVA 13918 Ridge. Springfield, West County 112, Hales 1, possible CVA 13918 Ridge Road.
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1: 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Good.
0: We lost two Falschmidt towers. And they gave us the 606 Holland Street address.
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1: 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The county, and I called the patient myself and verified, apartment 2125.

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1: Yeah, that's what the county's advised.
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1: 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He said 2125. 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
0: 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Steer into a car and then bounce to hit another car. We have one patient, 49-year-old female.
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